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1: 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I haven't been in for about, you know, a long time. It's been a bit. I'm glad to be back in the booth, glad to be back. Hello everyone. Alright, so song-wise, you just heard The Life of the Party by April March, and then Spellbound by Susie and the Banshees, which... both very good favorites. I tried to smush them together, you know, because, like, girl stuff, you know, power, and yeah. And then starting off, we had Dead Boys with Sonic Reducer, and then Box Store Wild Pink. That was the start of our set. Well, I have some, you know, fun things happening coming up. I'm still trying to get used to being back, but it's good to be back. All right. And this is your DJ for the next about 2 hours. 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

Radio Cave, Real College Radio. You just heard a funky tune, which was Horse Loads. It was First Galactic Utopia. I've never heard that song. Very interesting. And then our set was kind of all over the place. We had Dead Kennedys before that, Kill the Poor. Sorry if you can hear my chair. It's oddly squeaky. Don't mind that. And then we had Gorilla Biscuits, who was Start Today, Classic, and 1-800-MIKEY, Me and My Only. So those were some nice songs. God, it feels so good to be in the booth, guys. You don't even know. Up next, we have some very awesome, like 90s girl rock type music. Like, think of 10 Things I Hate About You. Well, I guess kind of for the next two sets. So that should be fun. Hope you guys like that, as I do as well. And we're going to start off with some Slant 6. If you don't know Slant 6, you better get on that, because you're going to hear it right now on Radio K, Real College Radio.

0: 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Very short set, very fast songs. Big fan of that. That was at least one of like the girl punk sets that I have. This other one, it's like sort of like that. So stay tuned. Keep listening. Because, you know, Radio K is cool. Radio K is awesome. Radio K, real cool radio is what you're listening to. I have some fun things. Not even halfway through until 8 o'clock, so you're stuck with me for a bit. Hope you like it. And yeah, if you guys have any requests, feel free to email, you know, and I will put those on because I always love to, you know, be there for the fans, be there for the music lovers. And with that music, we have Shrimp Nose up next. So stay tuned for that. I've never heard it. You probably never heard it. All right. And let's check it out. 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
1: I went there tonight and I waited for her.

Radio K, Real College Radio. You, actually, that was an accidentally long set. All right, we had the Breeders, Cannonball, Super Sad. I tried to do the CD, you know, instead of just Zeta, and the CD was cracked all along the entire middle. I don't know who cracked it or if someone's butt sat on it, but I'm not happy with that. And there's another one, Bare Naked Ladies, CD is missing. Like, okay. Well, you know, we persevere, and we have some awesomes that we just heard. You know, there was the Breeders, and then before that was Yonder This Way Comes by Frog. Seether with Rook Assault, Big Star by Letters to Cleo, Memories by Babadooby, and then So Long For Now by Shrimp Nose. Yeah, we have, I'm kind of mixing it up a little bit, coming up, have some fun stuff. Vinyl is up next. I won't tell you what it is, but hopefully you know. And we're just going to keep going on that. I'm trying to, you know, spare away from my vinyl fears, because it is a little intimidating in the booth here. But, you know, we persevere again. And we will start off with that vinyl. 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

Radio K, Real College Radio. Welcome back, everyone. We just had a splendid set, I thought. You just heard Cream with Sunshine of Your Love. Before, we had Candy by Boo Boo. And then Long, Long, Long by the Beatles. And classic Riders on the Storm by the Doors. Very long song, but goodie and an oldie. And up next, we're kind of switching things up. We're gonna do strictly punk. So, whole set, all four songs, just punk. And I have to say that it is hard to find a punk song that is clean, which is pretty sad. But, you know, I'm working on it. We're doing it. And we have the CD that's playing next. I won't spoil it, but if you know, you know. I did not know that we had it. And so it is a gem that I found. And I'm very glad to hear this. All right. And here is Dead Stop by Negative Approach. 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
5: 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Alright, that was our punk set. I hope you liked it. Fun fact, I have only ever actually, it's not true. Two of the songs I have listened to, but the other two I have not. It was from albums that I knew, but I just never listened to it because the songs that I like are explicit, unfortunately. But I would check out, you know, all of those songs. You can see on the little like playlist thingy that you're listening to, if you're listening to it on that. But yeah, I think I'm going to start grabbing randoms and then playing that, and I guess we'll see how it goes. Still got 40 minutes, guys. 40 minutes with me. Hope you're having a good time. I don't really know what else to say. I don't have any fun spunky things. Ooh, I could say a dad joke. I don't have one on me, but I will figure out one before the next break. So be prepared for that. 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
1: Ooh, yeah. 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

Radio K, Real College Radio. Welcome back, everyone. This is my second to last break of the night, which, yes, you know, is so sad because I love talking to you guys, even though, you know, you can't respond. But I'm having a blast. I hope you are too. We have some great next songs coming up during the last part of our set-ish. And, you know, yeah. We just heard I Know How This Goes by Brennan Weld. The Death of Death by Bang Lime. Love that song. It was one of my random picks. Pretty sure I picked it last semester, and it is just awesome. I can't find them anywhere else besides on the CD, and they are just great. And then we had Too Young to Die by Agent Orange and Car Mechanic by One Big Quilt. So those were all good ones. And I'm coming up to my last bit here. And, you know, I'm trying to figure out, like, the best last couple songs, you know, kick back on a good note, because I don't know next time I will be in the booth, and you don't know either, so I guess you just have to keep listening and see. All right, you're listening to Radio K, Real College Radio. Here's some CDs.

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Welcome back, everyone. It is the last, last break of me being here. I am DJ Dino, for you guys who do not know, and I have had a blast tonight being here in the booth, playing some good songs, playing some new songs that I've never heard, and, you know, just listening, same as you. We only have a couple minutes left, so I'm going to break out the good songs, or at least a couple that I can control, and then I will hand it off to the next DJ that comes in. Well, I hope you guys have a great night, and I hope you have fun listening to the two or a couple songs that are up next before 9 o'clock hits. 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

0: rotation. I like it a lot. I think I can't even say that they're like putting out good stuff because I've only been listening to stuff in the catalog.
1: No, the whole album's good. The whole new album.
0: Okay, that's good to know.
1: Yeah.
0: Biba Doobie, I feel like, was really big like a few years ago.
1: And she's classic. She's essential. I don't listen to her much.
0: She's like a lockdown classic, I feel
1: like you just need to know her.
0: Yeah. I guess like my only other comments are like coming up is like some Hippocampus, which is like, I love Hippocampus. I've been listening for a long time. Ezra Collective, which is also really good, and I've been listening to for a long time. But the other two, I guess, do you want to leave them a surprise or do you want to reveal?
1: Well, it's going to be a surprise. I haven't heard, like, I've heard of, like, all the bands in this next set, but I haven't listened to any of them, like, on repeat. You know, I don't go out of my way. I only listen to them in the booth. Like, that's it. But they're good. Like, they're solid. So... yeah, stay tuned. Keep listening to Radio K, Real College Radio.

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0: Radio K, Real College Radio. We could have said that at the same time.
1: We got to sync it up one time.
0: Yes, but please. Next
1: part of the important stuff. You guys just listened to Jubile Feeling, sorry, by Azure Collective. Before that was Box Store by Wild Pink. Before that one was Probiotic by Get Down Services. And starting that one off was Ashtray by Hippocampus, local band 15 minutes down the road. Incredible. I thought that was a good set.
0: Yeah, I think so too. I mean, we were dancing to Jubilee Feeling, or Jubile. I keep saying Jubilee Feeling. I want it to be Jubilee Feeling so badly.
1: Maybe I'm hungry, but I'm thinking of like the dessert, Cherries Jubilee.
0: Yes. See, I'm not hungry because I just meal prepped shepherd's pie, so.
1: It looked really good, I'm not going to lie.
0: It was so good.
1: I caught a glimpse of the shepherd's pie. Mm-hmm. You guys, it looks really good. DJ Dubs knows how to cook.
0: I do. Well, I know how to follow a recipe. This one was kind of weird, though, because the mashed potatoes part, like, they wanted me to crack an egg into it, like a whole egg into the mashed potatoes. And it was really good, but I've just never done that before.
1: Have you heard? I've heard of like heavy cream and like milk, but not eggs before.
0: Yeah, like I did heavy cream as well, but yeah, I know.
1: I mean, I guess.
0: Like it was good, so I'm not gonna complain.
1: I mean, would you eat your shepherd's pie in an elevator? Because that's kind of what Ezra Collective is like reminding me of with that song, like shepherd's pie elevator. You know.
0: I know completely. I think I would. Up next, we have some. We have just good songs tonight. Sorry, it's just good music. That's the vibe of tonight. That's, you know, we're going to play some A La Loss, and we're going to play Big Thief.
1: But I mean, you're saying that, like, we aren't just putting out the best music Radio K has to offer every night? Like,
0: sometimes I don't. I'm guilty.
1: Guilty as charged. But you heard it here first on Radio K.
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1: That was really good. That was,
2: dude, we have to find a way to make money off of this. Okay, you just heard Without You by Winter and Soccer Mommy. Before that was Shark Smile by Big Thief. Before that was Marlowe First by Dottie Anderson. And the first song of that set was Caldera 2 by A La Loss. I don't know, what'd you guys think of that set?
3: Did you just say guys?
2: We have guys? An imposter among us.
3: I'm the imposter. I admit it. I am DJ Zo 2.0 from the, the very well known 1 a.m. to 3 a.m. shift on Saturday mornings or Friday nights, if you're cool.
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3: You're going
2: to
3: get some pure, abstract, esoteric, yeah, boring, like, electronic music.
2: I heard you play a lot of Aphex Twins.
3: Aphex Twin is usually the tone setter for.
2: Okay.
3: Yeah.
2: Right.
3: Yeah. Anyway, that's me.
2: Thank you for joining us tonight.
3: I'm the parasite of tonight.
2: Yeah.
1: Yeah. It's good though. It's like it's good. You're like the crow on top of the giraffes. You see those crows that like sit on top of giraffes?
2: So no one has any idea what you're talking about right now.
3: is your analogy similar to like the little fish that like eat off the tummy of like a
1: shark? Yeah. Similar. Okay, yeah. I feel like that's a theme with everything DJE says. There's like a really bad analogy that I make, and then there's like better analogies.
2: I like that you talk about yourself in the third person. It's like Sesame Street.
1: Yeah, it's like Elmo. Elmo thinks Rocco is evil.
2: Like me want cookie and stuff.
1: Yeah.
3: Okay. DJ Zo approves of this motif. Okay.
1: Yeah, DJ accepts the approval from DJ Zo.
2: I'm not doing that. I'm not buying into that.
1: I thought, I thought Winter and Soccer Mommy was pretty good.
2: Yeah, I really liked that song. And of course I liked Big Thief because I picked that song out and I saw them this summer, so I love them. I love Big Thief. I will never shut up about them.
1: I mean, coming up, don't we just have like the greatest artist name of all time?
2: Stop. We have a band called American Cream up next.
3: Very nice.
1: Yeah.
2: So I hope you guys are getting hype.
1: I mean, and then we have the reason we brought Zo 2.0 to the show. Like, the reason.
2: Yeah. He picked out one of these songs. I'm not going to tell you which one. You'll just have to... You can guess. It could be a fun guessing game.
3: Uh-huh.
2: We gotta freaking
3: Is there any hint that we could give the audience?
2: This song emo. Rocks. It's okay, emo. I was going to do a funny.
1: Okay.
2: Okay, sorry. Sorry for being funny. All right.
3: I got to leave.
2: Thank you guys for tuning in to Radio K, Real College Radio.
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1: We're getting better. You just heard Gloria by Mineral. Before that was 47 by Sunny Day Real Estate. Before that was Everyone by Killed by Kiwis. And the first song of that set was Don't Burn the House Down by American Cream.
2: Are you going to reveal your song, Zoe?
3: Oh, yeah. If you guessed Gloria by Mineral, you get first place prize. If you guessed 47 by Sunny Day Real Estate, you get second place prize. And there's no third place or fourth place. So yeah, Mineral was my sneaky little, one song of the whole session that we have going on here. Mineral are from Houston, Texas. Fun fact.
1: I did not know that.
3: So.
1: Thank you for enlightening us.
2: I'd never even heard Mineral till now. And also along with Sunny Day Real Estate, I always feel like, you know, I feel like I know Niche and then I clock into my shift and I just get out niched like for like 2 hours.
1: Sunny Day Real Estate is, well, I'm not going to say they're not niche, but I am going to say, like, in the music, if you are into music at all, like, you have to know them, you know? They're a popular band if you are into music, but not if you're, like, I don't know. I sound annoying explaining it, too.
3: If you don't know emo, I guess you don't know Sunny Day Real Estate.
1: Yeah.
3: So I can understand your...
2: Yeah, I'm not a big emo listener. I like a lot of the, like... indie, like, Mac DeMarco sounding kind of music.
3: Uh-huh.
2: And I've been doing a lot of, like, rock, like, heavy metal stuff recently, just because I need motivation to, like, actually hit chest day. But I don't know. I like that emo set. Like, I guess if you were just, like, walking by and you didn't, like, listen to lyrics, it wouldn't sound super emo.
1: And also, like, 47 by Sunny Day Real Estate, that's, like, the happiest song, at least off of Diary. That song is so good. I think it's a little romantic, too. So, if you're into romance, I highly recommend that song. If you're into anything at all, I highly recommend the whole album, Diary, and their album before that I can't remember the name of. But it's, like, Red.
3: Is it just LP2?
1: No.
3: Okay, never
1: mind. It's the one I couldn't remember when we were talking about them. Oh, How It Feels to Be Something On, I think.
3: Oh, with all the, like, the fire lightning
1: bolt? Yeah, okay. Yeah, it's, like, red and stuff.
3: Mm-hmm. Yeah, 47 is an incredibly, I would say, song of the summer type song.
1: Yeah, I agree. Up next, we're gonna dance a little bit in the booth, so...
2: I mean, this is my... Like, low-key...
1: This is low-key your set.
2: This is my stuff.
1: Yeah.
2: Like, this is the stuff I enjoy. Like, this is the stuff that I own most of this stuff.
1: Mm-hmm.
2: But, yeah, this is, like... Obviously, there's a couple icons in here. Try and see if you can guess what icons I'm talking about, because I'm only really ever talking about two icons of music.
1: Very true.
2: And... I don't know, guys. Like, if you've been listening to DJE, you would know the album that is going to show up in this set. Like, you would know.
1: That third person is going to really...
2: It's going to be a long semester. It's going to escape into my personal life.
1: Well, and
2: it's
1: going to
2: get really out of hand. It's going to show up. I'll be, like, 8 a.m. roll call.
1: Oof.
2: And, like, the professor is going to, like, call my name and just is going to be like... just blank stares, and,
1: yeah.
2: And I'm gonna have to correct him, like, yeah, DJE is present. DJE knows the answer. DJE can solve the question on the board,
1: but
2: DJE
1: chooses not to.
3: You got roll call at 8 a.m.?
2: I mean, dude, they just be doing stuff. Like, full professor and tenure just makes them want to do roll call at 8 a.m., I guess.
1: Thank you guys for tuning in to Radio K. Real.

0: 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Yes.
1: Missed it a little bit.
0: That's okay. Hey, it's okay. We can get it. We'll be good next time.
2: You can't see the setup in the booth, but we're all laughing at DJE's position right now. I look like I'm about to make a very important
0: ref stance.
2: Yeah, like I'm about to mark the ball on the first down line, and people aren't going to be happy because they need one more second to throw the game winning touchdown. If you know, you know.
0: What songs did we just hear, DJE?
2: What songs did we just hear? That's a good question. This Must Be the Place by the Talking Heads. Before that was Joy by Role Model. Before even that one was One Way or Another by Blondie. And before that was When Doves Cry by Prince and the Revolution.
3: Boom.
2: Yeah.
0: Just four, like, killers in
2: four
0: a row.
2: Four bangers.
0: We danced the whole time.
1: Wow.
2: Danced so long that...
0: danced so long we couldn't even sit down.
2: Yeah, literally.
0: Danced like, so long we're wall sitting.
2: Dancing like there are ants in our pants. No?
1: We know.
2: Squirrel
0: yeah,
2: under my
0: no,
2: hands?
0: Yeah.
2: Okay,
0: that's
2: okay.
0: Good. Yeah.
2: There was just no reaction going on.
1: We're all the same age.
2: We're all the same.
1: We all...
2: But, yeah, Blondie... everyone knows DJE is partial to Blondie, and especially Parallel Lines. It's just my walking around music. I just walk around to Parallel Lines.
0: I kind of love that you do, because you don't look like you would walk around listening to Blondie. Like, it doesn't seem like I wouldn't expect, if I didn't know you, I just wouldn't expect that, you know? If you were in a street interview... I just wouldn't expect that.
1: What are you listening to right now?
2: Blondie. It's always Parallel Lines by Blondie. Like, someone could just, like, I think I have every word, like, memorized, like, almost. It's
0: hey,
2: getting
0: keep
2: really,
0: working on it. You'll get there one day.
2: I'll get there one day, and it'll be in a couple weeks, because I do a lot of walking. I mean, coming up, we got banger one, banger two, yeah. Banger three, banger four.
0: Oh, it's only good music this time. Careful now.
2: And even after that, we got banger five, banger six, banger seven, banger eight.
1: Whoa.
0: Like, whoa. I mean, like, well, that's intense.
2: Eight in a row.
0: Are you sure?
1: Do not stop listening.
0: There will be eight great songs coming up.
2: Please listen.
0: Maybe even eight more after that? Could it happen?
2: It could only happen on our show.
1: Will multiply because you need four ears to listen to this 16 great songs coming up.
0: 16 plus,
2: yeah. Like, it only happens on this show because, mm-hmm. you know, this is the greatest show Radio K's ever.
0: This is the greatest show.
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1: We're getting loud with that one, guys.
2: My bad.
3: Sorry.
1: I'm blaming both of you, so thank you.
3: I mean,
1: you just heard The First Taste by Fiona Apple. Before that was 7 Days in Sunny June by Jamiroquai. The song before that was I Couldn't Love You More by Sade. And the first song of that very fun, very, like, cool, laid-back set that I picked out was He Can Only Hold Her by Amy Winehouse.
3: That was low-key all you.
1: That was my set.
3: We just let you cook.
1: Like. I did my own thing while you guys yapped about, like, how you eat dog kibble or whatever.
2: Okay, that's only DJ E.
3: That's only DJ E. Only DJ E eats like that.
2: Yeah.
3: DJ E does not cook for other people like that.
1: It's called utilitarian.
2: We clarified that. Good thing we clarified.
3: We clarified DJ E is a very good cook. DJ E would like to cook for his fellow DJs if they're down.
1: I'm down.
2: I'm a hungry boy.
3: DJ Zo just declared himself hungry boy. This whole third person DJ E is not liking this whole third person DJ E thing anymore.
1: Okay.
3: I think I'm going to go back to first person.
1: DJ Dubs is happy to hear that.
3: it's like an infection. It just travels like back and forth.
2: DJ Zo is indifferent.
3: DJ Zo is indifferent. Mm-hmm. Okay.
1: Yeah. Choosing neutrality. Yeah. Interesting. Neutrality.
3: It's like Switzerland.
2: That Fiona Apple song. I love you, that baby. I love you. I love you. You know, that part.
1: Yes.
2: Yeah.
3: I got to start singing more on breaks. That was so good. I liked it. Like, I liked it.
2: I've had ego deaths, so I'm not embarrassed anymore.
3: Yeah.
1: I can do a little bit of Jamiroquai for you.
2: Oh, boy.
1: 7 days in Sunny June.
2: Okay, I like that.
3: I don't remember.
2: You just need the hat.
1: I do need the hat. I need like that swagger.
3: I'm gonna be honest. I can't sing any of those songs. Cause I don't remember anything from them.
1: Oh,
3: like I remember how they sound, but like I don't remember like how to sing them. You know.
2: Maybe you could sing some of the Calero of the next set that we're gonna play.
3: Standing here alone again.
2: Okay.
1: Oh, hey.
3: Hey, don't hurt him.
1: Don't hurt him. All right now.
3: I mean, this next set is, I think it's leaning back towards DJ E's
1: stuff. This is your stuff.
3: It's my stuff, guys. Like, I will be moving and grooving, popping and locking, like, bopping all over this place.
1: Yeah,
3: like,
1: you're going to be doing the Dougie.
2: The Dinky Shuffle.
3: For Peace and Dinky Town.
1: We have to get this trending.
3: Have you guys gotten a couple hops on Dinky Tramp?
2: No. Oh, the trampoline.
3: The trampoline, yeah. It's called Dinky Tramp. I think they got a new one because the old one wasn't like ADA compliant or something.
2: Interesting.
3: Yeah, I thought that.
2: I didn't know it was getting that much traffic.
3: Yeah. They had to make an ADA compliant version.
1: I didn't know there was a trampoline, so.
3: Dude, it's apparently the only trampoline in Dinky Town.
1: Have you guys heard of Dinky Park?
3: Dinky
2: there's a park?
1: Yeah. I walk through it now sometimes. Like, there's a slide and swing sets and stuff. Loki looks super fun.
3: Making Dinky a city.
2: Is it pretty north?
1: I don't know. Okay. Cardinal directions.
3: I don't know, dude.
1: But thank you.
3: DJ Zo is like the dialed. DJ Zo is like a built-in compass.
2: Dude, honestly, put me anywhere, like, in the Twin Cities. Like, blindfold me, throw me in the van. Put me anywhere. I can find my way home.
1: Sounds like you really want to be, like, thrown in a van. No, like,
2: I'm not, like... Like, me and my family have talked about this. Like, this is a real... This is, like, a game that...
3: This is like, a birthday, like, gift. Like, some people do escape rooms, and DJ Zo does put me in a van and let me find my
1: way
3: home.
1: You get, like, concussed and put in a van, and, like, it's bad.
3: It's like Lost Dog Simulator. It's like Lost Dog Returning Home Simulator.
2: Yeah, exactly.
1: Up next, we're going to play you some of what DJ E wants to listen to. So, thank you guys for tuning into Radio K. Real College.

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1: Hey, what's happening?
2: Brother, what's up?
1: This is a big party, man.
2: Yeah, brother, like, solid.

Radio K, Real College Radio. Okay, I'm taking over here. It's my set now. And yeah, so I'm DJ Corndog. It's 10:59, just about to hit 11 p.m. September 23rd, 2026. Okay, so hope you guys are feeling good. Tonight, I'm going to start us off with a little bit of older hip-hop, some classics, that, and some present ones, some artists that are still present. We still have a little bit of Erykah Badu in there, but yeah, that's actually how we're going to start off right now, is with a little bit of Erykah Badu. So buckle up for the next 2 hours. I'll be here playing some good songs, hopefully, but yeah, let's get right into it. 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

0: I'm joined right now in studio with Kurt Vile, who's here to play us some tunes from his upcoming album, Walking on a Pretty Days.
1: Waking.
0: What? Oh, Waking on a Pretty Days.
1: Yeah, that happens all the time.
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That last song you heard right there, that was Funkadelic with Can You Get to That off their release Maggot Brain. Before that, it was Ferricide with Pass Me By. And then before that, we had Diggable Planets with Four Corners and Eric Badu with On and On. That Diggable Planets song, I mean, I was like dancing around in the DJ booth because I used to listen to that song all the time when I was in high school. It was like my anthem. But yes, so we're moving on from hip hop here. And even though that last song was kind of got a little bit away from hip hop, and we're going to go into some local music here. And to start us off, we're going to be going with a little bit of Agnes Uncaged. They're a band out of South Minneapolis, so very close to Radio K's headquarters. Bit of a rocky vibe with some really good vocals and just overall sound. So I'm hoping you'll enjoy it. If you are into Minneapolis bands, then stick around. Radio K, Real College Radio.

Hey, hey, hey. Radio K. Okay, that was some Prince. Off the Purple Rain album, When Doves Cry. It's a classic. I was feeling happy when I hear that song. And before that, shout out to my parents. They would have loved this if they were listening right now. It was a Hold Steady with Sequestered in Memphis off their Stay Positive release. And just a reminder, these are all very local bands. So, and the next one I'm going to argue is local for one specific reason, and that's Big Thief with Shark Smile. Such a good intro on that one song. I love it very much. But Adrian Lenker, the lead singer of Big Thief, is actually from Minnesota. And that's cool. Yeah, that's cool. And the song to start off the set, that was Agnes on Cage with Paper Doll. Okay, I'm kind of throwing these sets of songs together on the fly, so I'm a little bit flustered right now. But I'm super excited for this next set of songs. They all kind of resonate on the same frequency, I would say. Definitely have a very high highs and yeah, that's it. I guess very high highs. They don't really have low lows. They're very consistently energetic. But yes, let's get into it on Radio K, Real College Radio.

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1: That's not dead air, it's dead air. 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We often mix multiple songs on top of one another, so no two shifts sound the same. 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

Radio K, Real College Radio. Okay, you just heard Al Green with Let's Stay Together. Before that, Who's Lovin' You by Jackson 5 and The Chain by Fleetwood Mac and Isn't She Lovely by Stevie Wonder. I was doing a little bit of thinking and stewing while those songs were playing, and I mentioned that they resonated on the same frequency, and I think I've discovered what that frequency is, and it's, all right, drumroll, it's love. Everything is connected by love. I think The Chain might be a little bit of a stretch, but I mean, come on, Let's Stay Together, Who's Loving You, Isn't She Lovely. The Chain, I think you can make that work somehow, but I'm not going to comment on that. Okay, I'm DJ Corndog. It is 11:56 p.m., September 23rd. All right, so this next few set of songs, they're going to be good. They're going to be a little bit alternative indie, psychedelic, pop, slash rock. Very interesting things. But it's going to be good because I'm playing one of my new favorite artists that I've been listening to a lot recently. Just been consistently on repeat, so I'm very excited to share that with you all tonight. I hope you're feeling good. 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

Radio K, Real College Radio. You just heard a little bit of Slow Pulp right there with their song New Horse off their classic release Movies. So Slow Pulp is coming to Minneapolis. If you like live music, it's a potential concert to go to. Just keeping you in the know. And then just before that, you heard George Clanton with Justify Your Life off his Ooh Rap Aya release. Similarly, George Clanton is also coming to Minneapolis, which is pretty cool. We got Panchico before George Clanton with Max Omelet off their latest release, Ginkgo, and I Follow You by Melody's Echo Chamber off their first release. So I'm DJ Corndog. It's 12:11. We have passed into September 24th. If you like what I'm playing tonight, I play every Sunday, 11 p.m. to 1 a.m. So I'll try to keep the good music playing there. And tonight, we have one more hour left until I leave. But it's been very fun so far. The next songs I have coming up will be... Actually, we're gonna be playing a little bit of jazz here, which it'll be very good, very relaxing. If you're studying, potentially, maybe for some reason you have a test on Thursday, today. I suppose it is the third week of school, which is very exciting. But anyways, let's get into some jazz here. Radio K, Real College Radio.

Radio K, Real College Radio. That was the John Coltrane Quartet with Giant Steps, which, interestingly, so that's actually considered to be one of the most feared songs in jazz. Mainly just because of it's so fast tempo and the amount of chord changes is like ridiculous. So it's pretty awesome that they're able to put that together. Shout out John Coltrane. And before that, we had Miles Davis with Blue and Green and Cortex with the classically sampled song by MF Doom, October 1971. And before that, Stevie Ray Vaughan and the Double Treble with Chitlins Con Carne. And to start off the sets, we had Masayoshi Takanaka with Tokyo Reggae. I am DJ Corndog. It's 12:36 a.m. This next few songs would be my last ones for the nights. It's been fun. I hope you all have enjoyed it. Again, my normal DJing time is Sundays at 11 p.m. to 1 a.m. So if you liked what I played tonight, feel free to listen in on Sundays. With that, we're gonna get into these next few songs. I don't know, they've just been on a rotation recently, so I really enjoyed them. But the first artist in these songs is Tame Impala with Be Above It on Radio K, Real College Radio.

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I'm DJ Bruce Lee, and I host Radio Free World, Radio K's international music show. Tune in every Saturday from 11 to 1 for a globe-trotting, groove-feeling, mind-expanding musical trip around the world.

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singer on an EDM song. A song that is a payoff to human potential. And when they put on my song, DJs all around the world will say, come on, let me feel your energy. I want to be the featured singer on an EDM song. 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

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You just heard Chain of Fools by Aretha Franklin. Ezra Collective was before that with Only Love. We had Cheek Face, classic song there with featured singer, and a little bit of Charlie XCX to kick that set off. We had Twice. If you guys would bear with me for just one second through this technical difficulty Thursday morning, I'd like to cue up a little bit of Sophie Hiroko for you. This is a personal 2026 summer classic for me, so I want to play you Anastasia. This is a banger. Sophie Hiroko, local shredder, local ripper, just tearing into the scene, got hits left and right, and she performed at the U of M, so shout out to her. We're going to set you up with Anastasia right here on Radio K, Real Early Morning College Radio.

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1: Hi, I'm Creekbed Carter Hogan. You're listening to Radio K. Good choice. Don't change it. Stay right here. Why are you running? Stop running. Leave it on.

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You just heard Pale Fire with A Softer Side of Yourself. Before that was Chanel Beads with Police Scanner. We heard Obli with He Dreams of Friends and Sophie Hiroko with Anastasia. Very nice set there. Something a little softer to end us off. The Chanel Beads, again, gotta love it. Love anything that Chanel Beats puts out. They've got the perfect scary vibe for this fall. And you've heard the sound of the summer. Now is the sound of the rustling leaves and screaming gargoyles. Because that's the sound of Chanel Beats. What I'll be listening to all fall for sure. I had never heard that Obli song, but very fun little electronic, kind of playful track. Very happy to hear that. We've got some harder rock for you coming up. Something that's gonna make you tear your hair out and start thrashing around. But I also have a curious track off of the Breath of the Wild soundtrack. So this one is a village theme. It's Kakariko Village, and I'm hoping it'll be the song I think it is. What's tricky about this CD is that all of the track listing is in Japanese, unfortunately, so I'm doing a little bit of cross-referencing with the internet, but I'm pretty sure I've got the right song for you. So we'll play Dinosaur Jr. in just a minute, but let's start off with Breath of the Wild, Legend of Zelda, Kakariko Village, right here on Radio K, Real College Radio.

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2: Early morning.
0: College radio. You just heard Villager with Lockets. Right before that, David Byrne with Girls on My Mind. For that, Dinosaur Jr. with Little Fury Things. And starting that set off, Manaka Kataoka with Kakariko Village from Breath of the Wild. Beautiful little song there.
2: Oh, when yeah. Love that one. Warms to start. My heart. Big, big fan for sure. The memories just come flooding back.
0: Oh, the memories.
2: Honestly, it does make me want to run around in Breath of the Wild. I love the lighting system in that game. Very, very beautiful visuals.
0: Mm-hmm.
2: It reminds me, I feel like in, like, this was many years.

0: But, like, you know, movies are... Not every movie is The Godfather, you know? There's, for every Godfather, there's 10, like, Fast and Furious films, you know?
1: Yeah, I mean, calling something art isn't necessarily a value judgment on whether it's good or bad or worth your time.
0: No, yeah, exactly.
1: So, like, bad art for sure exists.
0: And there's plenty of great games that I would actually consider art. Like, if you've, if you know Killer 7, that one has, it, the way, playing it makes me feel like I'm, like, playing through a weird, like, immersive, kind of terrifying painting in a way that, like, only, like, some paintings that I would see in art class in, like, sixth grade that would just, like, kind of freak me out would make me feel. You know, I feel like there's... And there's a certain thing about the atmosphere of games, too, that can make you feel something in a way that some other pieces of art can't because you're literally immersed in it.
1: Yeah, definitely. Absolutely, yeah. I'm thinking about games like Lethal League Blaze or... Guilty Gear Strive, where it's like any screenshot, there's just, and mostly I'm thinking about character design and just overall polish on the game, but oh my, any screenshot from that, and it's just a beautiful piece of art, just incredible, incredible work that goes into those two.
0: But even then, there's games like Silent Hill that have like, especially the first four, that have, like, such a crazy intersection between story and gameplay and, like, atmosphere and music.
1: Yeah, definitely.
0: And it just feels absurd to, like... I mean, I feel like these discussions have been had... Or have been had already. But, like, the people who are still on, like, oh, they're just toys. Sure, some of them are ultimately just, like, kind of stupid, fun things. But that doesn't make them not art. It's the same thing. Like, you wouldn't say movies aren't art because... you know, Food Fight exists, if you know that movie. If not, you gotta tap in. Or, like, you wouldn't say books aren't art because, I don't know, I'm trying to think of a bad book, but I can't think of one off the top of my head. Huh. But you get what I'm trying to say, right?
1: Yeah, yeah, for sure, for sure.
0: But shout out the movie Food Fight. It has the, No, okay, I'm not crazy. It has the star-kissed guy in
1: Whoa,
0: it. The, like, dolphin or whatever he is.
1: Yeah, the strange, licensed dolphin.
0: And from everything I've heard, this movie is absolutely terrible.
1: You haven't watched it? But you just...
0: I've seen, like...
1: You know about it?
0: I know about it. But I know it's terrible.
1: Curious.
0: Oh, there's also the pickle guy. You know the duck? Or I don't know if he's a duck. He might be a goose. But he is on all the pickle packaging. He's in the movie, too. And I think the Planter's Peanut.
1: Huh. That's really strange, yeah. I'm not gonna lie.
0: Extremely weird.
1: Am I seeing Wednesday queued up?
0: Oh, yeah. We're getting some new... This is off the new Deluxe album, which I've... Well, I actually forgot it came out. I'm gonna be honest, but...
1: I listened to it all. I heard it all.
0: I heard it came out, and I was looking at the feature list, and I was kind of... extremely surprised. Maybe we'll hear some more of it later, because the Elderberry Wine DJ Sabrina the Teenage DJ sounds that combination of artists sounds extremely intriguing. I don't know if it's gonna be good, but it's not what we're hearing right now.
1: Yeah, I'm not gonna lie, I was not rocking with the remixes. But this song that you're gonna hear off of the deluxe is one of, if not my favorite song on Bleeds. And it might be recency bias, but I have been playing this song at every opportunity in my daily life.
0: Oh,
1: like,
0: yeah.
1: Just going to class, or if I have a minute, oh, I need to hear it. I already listened to it this morning in the car on the way here, so I'm ready for to run it back.
0: That's how I've been feeling about Little Fury Things by Dinosaur Jr.
1: Oh, yeah, love that one as well. Really happy we played it.
0: Hopefully we can play more You're Living All Over Me later, but now we're going to hear some Wednesday, which is Thursday, and I thought it was Friday when I woke up, but with June 2nd.
1: We're just all over the place.
0: Except it's actually September 24th, right here on Radio K.
1: Real.
0: Early morning.
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0: You just heard, and you better be listening here when
1: you
0: I say this.
1: Better be listening.
0: You just heard mad. Erykah Badu and The Alchemist with They Ain't You, featuring Thundercat. Right before that, Wilson Pickett, Funky Broadway. Kerry Amoko's right before that with Waiting For You, live at Heaven's Night. Except that's not a real place, actually. And it wasn't actually live. And starting that set off Wednesday with June 2nd, early version off of their new deluxe album.
1: Oh, love it.
0: Awesome. Love it.
1: I have really slowly but surely made my way through that entire Erykah Badu and The Alchemist project, and I appreciate it, I can respect it, but it's just too slow for me for the most part. The songs are very, I don't know if down-tempo is the proper verbiage, but things don't happen quickly enough. I'm just too TikTok-brained
0: for it.
1: Who's to say? But it's, I don't know, I think, I wish a little something more interesting was happening with The Alchemist production to kind of keep me engaged the whole time, but it's a very laid-back project for the most part.
0: Very interesting.
1: And the Thundercat feature is chill, but I'm gonna say Earl still holds the crown for best feature on this album.
0: Oh, yeah.
1: Great, great verse. Love that one.
0: Shout out Earl Sweatshirt. I think we're going to have to... my hand is being forced right now. Like, I can't not play this before Throwback Thursday when we will be sued if we don't only play throwback songs.
1: Yeah,
0: I need to get this out of the way right now.
1: We tried to sneak in a new song last week and we got in some serious legal trouble.
0: We got smited.
1: Whoa.
0: Which is not something that normally happens to me, just to
1: be
0: clear.
1: We got smoked.
0: Yeah. We got just absolutely, like, it was bad. But, yeah, we got just a little bit more time. So hold your horses and hear some Earl Sweatshirt right here on Radio K.
1: Real.
0: Early morning.
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rocks with. It's a pretty dang trip if it's a hit and run. I got the go, cause I don't do the crying, bro. She Mario, I'm trying to keep the whining to a minimum.

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You just heard Sleater-Kinney with Words and Guitar. Classic. Before that was Jeff Beck with 'Cause We've Ended as Lovers. That is a great song, in my opinion, to put on at the dinner table or at some sort of social gathering where the focus is not on the music, but some lovely guitar backing whatever conversation you have going on. If anybody has any other music with a similar vibe, something that's lovely to be played in the background at some sort of dinner table or some sort of social gathering with a relaxed vibe, but still some cool stuff in it, send it my way. I'm trying to gather some more music that's up that alley. We had Nerosta Steel with First Love and Earl Sweatshirt with AM Radio featuring Wiki to start that set off. The second half was a little bit more of our Throwback Thursday group, and we are going to be going strong with the throwback vibes for the next hour. It's 8:04. I hope you guys are having a lovely morning. I don't want to keep you too long. I'll get right to the throwback music. So we are going to start off with some Van Morrison. This is a little bit of a spoken word oriented track, if I'm not mistaken, but a beautiful one at that. I've really been trying to collect music that includes spoken word and not in a way that I absolutely despise. Because I was listening to the Chanel Beads interview the other day, and he was talking about interesting songs with spoken word on it, and usually I'm one to write that kind of stuff off, but I'd love to expand my horizon a little bit. So this is, I believe, something from later in his career, but the instrumental is beautiful and the vibe of the track is unparalleled. Here is Coney Island by Van Morrison, right here on Radio K, Real College Radio.

Patrick, stopping off at St. John's Point. Heard all day bird watching and the crack is good. Stopped off at Strangford Lock early in the morning. Drove through Shigley, taking pictures and on to Killalea. Stopping for Sunday papers at the Lacal District. Just before Coney Island. On and on over the hill to Artglass and the Jam Jar. Autumn sunshine, magnificent and all shining through. Stop off at Artglass for a couple of jars of mussels and some potted herrings in case we get famished before dinner. On and on over the hill and the crack is good. Heading towards Coney Island.

sunlight comes streaming through the window in the autumn sunshine. And all in all, time we're going to Coney Island, I'm thinking, wouldn't it be great if it was like this all the time?

0: Hello, hello, hello. This is Lori Barbero.
1: And Christy Costello.
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0: Radio K. You just heard... Wait.
1: Sorry. I just heard that... Was that Akira Yamaoka? I don't know
0: who's... No, bro. It was Hikaru Utada, obviously. It was
1: Hikaru Utada. I just heard that song and it just... Whoa. We're using some strong language this morning.
0: Yeah. LARP. LARP. LARP. You just heard Hikaru Utada with Colors right before that. Bob Marley and the Wailers with Could You Be Loved? Except only sort of because that may or may not have been a remix that was in our software that we didn't realize.
1: Yeah, it was some sort of a house remix, but I thought it was the original song. So Throwback Thursday got a secret non-throwback track.
0: I mean, admittedly...
1: But who's to say when the remix came out? That could have been early 2000s.
0: Admittedly,
1: they had house music in the 90s.
0: Yeah. Well, also, it was pretty good.
1: Yeah, you know? I was a fan, for
0: I liked it. Granted, you know, maybe...
1: Granted, it wasn't what I meant to play. So,
0: it may have

0: That's Van Morrison, Coney Island.
1: Yeah, I think you maybe missed that first one, but I think that honestly would be up your alley. The instrumental on Coney Island is super beautiful, and it's like a, I don't know, it reminds me of like a, what do they do when they like set the lamps? Like they light the lamps and then put them into the sky, and it all on a summer night. I know they do it in Tangled.
0: Wait, oh,
1: Like
0: they
1: paper
0: like float
1: lamps.
0: up, right? Or
1: Yeah,
0: yeah, I know what you're
1: that's what
0: talking about.
1: that instrumental reminds me of. It's very, very serene, very beautiful. I think it would be up your alley, to be honest.
0: The Van Morrison one. I think I was there for most of it. I'm not entirely sure. I don't know. There's a lot of things I don't know in this life.
1: I don't know. I don't
0: But
1: know.
0: one thing I do know is this next song is a banger. Oh yeah, got
1: Love
0: some
1: it.
0: Sebado coming up. We're gonna go through some well, I actually don't know when this album came out, but I think it was the early 2000s, so
1: Well, it better not be 2007, because something bad's gonna happen if so.
0: I don't think it is, don't worry.
1: All this talk about the Allman Brothers, though,
0: It's making me hungry, am I right?
1: it's honestly making me fiend for, like, this was probably like 10 years ago at this point, so they maybe aren't as good anymore. But I remember at Seward Co-op, the unsalted organic almonds. Oh my goodness. Kind of unbeatable. So delicious. I'm
0: Really?
1: not, usually I prefer salt on any sort of like deli goods like that. Like if I'm getting a little treat, I'm not against salt, but for some reason the unsalted almonds were so tasty. Just unbelievable. And
0: Very,
1: those Allman Brothers know how to make them.
0: very interesting. I think it may be
1: All right,
0: time to get
1: let's
0: into some
1: set
0: more
1: 'em
0: music.
1: off.
0: Yeah, some indie rock. Starting off with some Sebado into some Dinosaur Jr. here,
1: Oh, I'm
0: right
1: excited.
0: here on Radio K.
1: Real
0: Throwback
1: Thursday?
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2: In the early 1900s, horses were crucial to the success of the American military and their forts. In 1921, a 10-year-old wagon horse named Whiskey was introduced to Fort Snelling. He was a restless horse, often overlooked because of his rebellious personality. But the newly Lieutenant William Hazelrigg began his 5-year stay at the fort and quickly became attached to Whiskey. In April 1926, the American Army sent Lieutenant Hazelrigg and his family on a 2-year stay to the Philippines. He insisted on taking Whiskey with him, but the officers refused. Army regulations said that a horse that goes to the Philippines cannot return to the U.S. In 1936, Whiskey was discharged from the Army at the age of 25 and returned to his old farm in the city. He passed in 1943 and was buried with full military honors. His grave has been moved many times, but on June 14, 2002, Whiskey was laid to a permanent rest in front of Fort Snelling's picnic area, close to where the horse stables he once roamed used to stand.
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0: The world is teeming with unnecessary people. It's God's decision that I fight. As a knight of honor, as a protector of the seal, I sacrifice myself to the blood of criminals.
1: That was DJ Netizen right there at the end.
2: The world is teeming with unnecessary people.
1: Kind of creepy.
3: Definitely,
1: definitely
3: creepy.
1: Unnecessary. I don't know why you would do that, but
3: sorry, I apologize.
1: Yeah, it's okay.
3: I took it a step too far.
1: It's okay. We all go too far sometimes.
3: It happens.
1: It's about recognizing your mistakes. 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
1: You just heard Akira Yamaoka, Dance with Night Wind.
3: What a beautiful drive-in song.
1: At the drive-in was right before that with 198D, Sludge Fest by Dinosaur Jr. was before that, and starting that set off, Sebado with Too Pure, a favorite of mine, classic indie rock start there. Really love that song so much, actually. I don't remember how I ended up finding it, but it's just beautiful. I can't get enough of it. One of my favorite songs ever, I would say, honestly.
3: All good things shall happen.
1: Oh,
3: in
1: yes.
3: Throwback Thursday.
1: That's what I've been saying this whole time.
3: I agree. I think the whole set was quite lovely, but really that last track has struck me in a particular way. I think that one and the song, what is it, Kakariko Village,
1: mm-hmm.
3: The Legend of Zelda we heard earlier today. For some reason, I'm really just connecting with some relatively simple piano-driven melodies today. Big fan of that.
1: I can't help but agree. Everything's so, like, makes me feel warm inside. I've been feeling a little bit weird this week, but those songs really, they ground me back to reality, you know?
3: Oh, yeah.
1: And,
3: love
1: like,
3: it.
1: Ground me back, I mean, like, they, like, put me in, like, a pepper grinder, not, like, they grounded me.
3: Yeah. Oh, we're in trouble. Oh, we're grounded.
1: Yeah.
3: Oh, shoot. I'm grounded. When that salt shaker is grounded also. I don't know. When you lick the big rock of salt instead.
1: Yeah.
3: Ever think about that?
1: Well, usually when I'm cooking, I have like a big thing of rock salt and I just scrape it on the side of the pan to get the salt in there because that's like the most like efficient way in.
3: Most meta salt method.
1: Yeah. They're calling it the new meta for.
3: They're calling
1: salt
3: it the new salt tactic. Actually,
1: well, usually when I'm cooking pasta, I just put the salt. I put the thing of salt in the pasta water.
3: Gotta salt your pasta water. By the way, PSA, everybody, gotta be salting your pasta water.
1: And you want to use a lot of salt. I actually,
3: because it'll just it'll go out.
1: That was a joke, but I will say I did actually see a video about this. That you're supposed to like. Kind of heavily salt.
3: Yeah, heavily salt your water. Like, it's not going to oversalt it if you salt the water.
1: But it helps bring out the flavor of the entire dish if you're making pasta. So, do
3: also,
1: that.
3: Guys,
1: you're not doing that.
3: Second PSA.
1: Yeah.
3: Wash your rice. Come on now. It doesn't take that long. Just wash your rice.
1: But see, it's just, for me, I've washed my rice
3: care.
1: And I've also not washed my rice. And like, it would be one thing if there's like a difference in like the how cleanly it is, but I really have not noticed a significant difference in the taste or texture of my rice whenever I salt it, or I don't salt it, but
3: whenever you wash it or don't
1: whenever
3: wash
1: I wash it.
3: It
1: before versus when I don't wash it, you know, that's just me personally, but
3: I don't know. I'm just trying my best, trying to beat the allegations of you know, particular people never wash their rice.
1: Yeah.
3: So sometimes you gotta, you know what I mean? Sometimes it's just a little cleanlier. Sometimes there is a, you know, difference.
1: That's true. I guess if I was, I think part of it for me was that I had like a really small rice cooker in my apartment.
3: Mm.
1: And so it would be kind of annoying to wash the rice.
3: Yeah.
1: If you're just making like one batch of rice. But if you're making a big batch, then I guess there's really no reason not to, because then you just wash it.
3: Yeah, I mean, it just doesn't take all too long. It's just like, just washed a couple times, water gets clearer. Doesn't have to be 100% perfect, mm-hmm. but it's better than nothing.
1: That's true.
3: Sometimes there are little bugs or something. You never know what could be in the rice. It could be bad. You could discover The Willy Wonka's Golden Ticket.
1: Oh yeah. Yeah.
3: Oh, I'm so glad I washed my rice because there's actually a they hid a little treat in it. It's like what they do at the bottom of a Lucky Charms box.
1: Oh yeah.
3: Except for the treat is a cockroach. Ah! Terrifying, right?
1: Yeah.
3: You wouldn't want to cook him.
1: There's a lot of rice in the back of my car right now because I brought it with me.
3: Oh, don't even say that, dude. I'm rushing out to your car the second
1: there's
3: we're
1: a
3: off.
1: Giant bag of rice in my trunk, and the first person to get it wins.
3: Loki,
1: if you call us right now, you can win this giant bag of rice. But
3: that's what we can auction off to the viewers. What you were saying, like, oh, if you can guess the song I'm about to play, you'll get a secret like gift, and that's actually our prize.
1: And the gift will be a giant half-used bag of Costco rice.
3: Love it. Do you think a cockroach could survive a rice cooker? Because it can survive nuclear bombs, right? But like, can you like fry a cockroach and it would live or no?
1: I have no idea. I think it's the impact that affects them more than anything. So if you like hit them with a shoe, they'd probably die. I don't know. Well, when we do kill the cockroaches in the rice cooker, they'll probably go to something just like heaven. Get it? Because I'm about to play The Cure.
3: Just like
1: heaven. Which is a calm little reference to Dinosaur Jr., who on the deluxe version of You're Living All Over Me also have a cover of Just Like Heaven, and it's pretty cool, but we don't have the deluxe version.
3: So it's The Cure's original song? Or who made this song?
1: The Cure made this song.
3: And then Dinosaur Jr. covered it.
1: Yeah.
3: Cool.
1: Pretty awesome.
3: Let's hear it.
1: Right here on Radio K.
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A lot of folks of all different nationalities and things come up to me and say, I dug my grandmother too. And I remember the first responsibility I ever had was to take care of my grandmother, make sure she got everywhere okay. And at that time, I was maybe 5 or 6 years old. And the most I could have done was let her fall on me if she decided to fall. But it was a hip job because Grandma never went nowhere but to church. And it wasn't one of them sad churches where they sing them songs that make you wish you could just hurry up and die and get it over with. One of them kind of land me on the river. No, man, no. Grandma and them had one of them churches where they sung, if you wanna help me, Jesus, it's all right. If you wanna help me, Jesus, it's all right. And at the funeral, they used to have to tie the caskets down. Yeah. Yeah. And they had them fat sisters in there, used to get so glad and in the rhythm. Had a little stove in the center of the church for heat, and invariably one of them fat sisters would feel so good, she would jump into the stove and holler, ow, right in the rhythm. Grandma was like Bobby over here, Bobby Hall. She had a tambourine and a triangle. When I saw Bobby with that tambourine and triangle, I couldn't help but hug her. But Grandma couldn't play the triangle good like Bobby can, but she could deal with the tambourine. So I used to sit on the triangle and hand her the tambourine. And the Honorable Reverend back there had an old bass drum that somebody gave him. And when the groove got right and the fat sister hit the stove and hollered and Grandma shook the tambourine off the hip, the Reverend would get the feeling so good, he just hit himself all upside the head with the drumstick. Yeah. I love that old lady. Love that old lady.

Radio K, Real College Radio. You just heard Guest by the Del Rue. Before that, we had Grandma's Hands by Bill Withers, the live version, live at Carnegie Hall in 1972. Before that was Autumn Leaves by Ahmad Jamal. And we started off with Marianne by Fontaines D.C. Happy Tuesday morning. Wait, no, Thursday morning, everyone. This is DJ Stereo Cat, here till 11 with a bunch of good music. Excited to be here. What a lovely day. Started off kind of slow, kind of, I don't know, I wanted to play some jazz because I felt like it feels like a jazz kind of morning. I feel like of all the days of the week, Thursday is very jazzy. And also, I slept terribly last night, so was kind of craving some, like, chill music, you know. I really enjoyed that set. Ahmad Jamal, probably my favorite jazz pianist. Him or Bill Evans, my favorite jazz pianists. Rest in peace, Ahmad Jamal. What a musician. I'm a huge fan. Also a big fan of that Bill Withers live album, Live at Carnegie Hall. I forgot that the intro to that song was, like, so long, but I think it's fun, you know? And Grandma's Hands, oh my gosh, I just love that song so much. So, I hope you did too. But before I get in the next set, before I forget, I have a thank you to give out. Thank you, Emily, for donating to Radio K. That's right, guys. 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So another great opportunity to donate, but yeah, you can get shouted out on air if that's your jam. So shout out Emily. Everybody shout out Emily. Thank you for donating. And I'm gonna play some more really awesome music in honor of that. So we're gonna start off with some 1-800-MIKEY, which we just got added to the library and I'm super psyched about. So here we go. Here is Pleasant Morning on Radio K, Real College Radio.

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You just heard Sharp Pins with Face of Youth Today, which I recently heard for the first time, and I was really excited about that because it's a cover of a song by Squire, which is a band I love. They're like a kind of like a mod revival band in the late 70s, and I discovered the original song through a friend, and then now I've heard this cover by Sharp Pins, and I love Sharp Pins and I love the song, so huge moment, super exciting. Hope you enjoyed that one too. Anyways, before that we had Seymour Stein by Belle and Sebastian, 80s Fan by Camera Obscura, and we started off with Pleasant Morning by 1-800-MIKEY. A great little, we had an Australian band, two Scottish bands, and a Chicago band. Pretty exciting. If you know me, you know I love my Scottish indie pop, indie twee bands. Two Stereo Cat classics, Camera Obscura and Belle and Sebastian, both very nostalgic for me. I feel like I haven't played anything off of Biggest Bluest Hi-Fi in a while, but 80s Fans, such a classic, had to play that one, and paired it with some Belle and Sebastian. That song, Seymour Stein, is another song I haven't really listened to in a while. I've been on my Tiger Milk grind recently, but Boy with the Arab Strap is where my roots are, and also I'm rereading this J.D. Salinger book called Raised High, The Roofbeam Carpenters, or Seymour, an introduction. So I guess the name Seymour has kind of been floating around in my head, and so Seymour Stein, Belle and Sebastian, was just a natural choice. Anywho, I'll play some more music and stop talking. We've got some Camper von Beethoven coming up, another song that I haven't played in a long time, so I'm very excited to hear this one. Here is The Day That Lassie Went to the Moon by Camper von Beethoven, right here on Radio K, Real College Radio.

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Radio K, Real College Radio. You just heard The Line by Jaw Dropped. Before that, we had Penny Box by Racecourse. It Might As Well Rain Until September by Carole King. And we started off with The Day That Lassie Went to the Moon by Camper Van Beethoven. A huge song for me. I love that song. Another kind of like nostalgic band for me. I remember listening to like a lot of Camper Van Beethoven as a kid. Actually, a lot of songs off that album, I think. Also, Pictures of Matchstick Men, one of my all-time favorites. I love that one. But yeah, I used to play this song a lot on the radio, and I haven't in a while. So I was like, wait, gotta break out Telephone Free Landslide Victory, am I right? But yeah, followed up with some, well, okay, I really wanted to play that Carole King song because I feel like it's the perfect time for it, considering it is September. And yeah, another banger. And then ended with some newer ones. I heard that Jaw Dropped song for the first time the other day from another DJ, and I was like, wow, that's really good. That's some awesome rock and roll. And yeah, so I've been really enjoying that album recently. And then, of course, Racecourse. So awesome. They were just here last week, I think, in Minneapolis. But yeah, that's the first song I heard by them. Right when they released it, I think I heard it. And it's so good. And you guys know how I feel about a little synthesizer keyboard action. And I think the synthesizer in that song is, like, just perfect. So, yeah, what an awesome set. Oh my gosh. Anyways, coming up next, we've got kind of a little bit of a folky-themed set, I guess you could say. So, switching gears a little bit, but we're gonna start off with a Smog song, which was my favorite song. I was gonna say it's my favorite song at the moment, but I said that like 2 months ago, so I feel like I've kind of moved into different territory now. But an insane Smog song called I Feel Like the Mother of the World, right here on Radio K, Real College Radio.

Whether or not there is any type of God, I'm not supposed to say. 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

Radio K, Real College Radio. You just heard Charlie Parr with Evil Companion. Before that, we had I'm Bored by The Microphones, Poncho and Lefty by Townes Van Zandt, and we started off with I Feel Like the Mother of the World by Smog. That was my little kind of folky set there. I think kind of folky, kind of country. Good mix of things, you could say. Charlie Parr, of course, local legend, who we had in studio a few years back. Can't remember when, maybe 2 years ago? But yeah, that was really, really cool. I think I played something just now off of one of his later releases, but I think it's a really good one, really good for, like, you know, tapping your foot, bopping around, some great banjo in there. I guess The Microphone song, maybe some wouldn't consider that, like, folky, and I guess, like, well, I don't really, like, think of The Microphones as any specific thing. I just, especially The Glow Part 2, because that's just such a crazy album, and, like, mad respect to Phil Elverum for that, but went with I Am Bored, a song I don't usually play, but I think it's really sweet and good. And then, of course, Townes Van Zandt. There's not much more I can say about him that I haven't already said, because every time I play him, I feel like I, like, gush about how he's one of my favorite musicians ever, and how I went through the craziest Townes Van Zandt phase in the winter, where it was, like, if I was listening to music, it was Townes Van Zandt. I didn't listen to anything else. But, yeah, Poncho and Lefty, there's a great live performance of that song and Waiting Around to Die in the documentary Heartworn Highways, but it's at Uncle Seymour's place. And if you want to cry, I recommend watching both live performances of that song, or those songs, because low-key it makes me cry. But anyways, coming up next, we are kind of switching gears once again. I've got some 2000s stuff, I guess, coming up. But before we get into that, we've got some... Actually, this might kind of fit with the last set. We've got This Is Lorelei with And I Haven't Seen My Love in Quite a While, right here on Radio K, Real College Radio.

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Radio K, Real College Radio. You just heard Whip Smart by Liz Phair. Before that, we had Happy Kid by Nada Surf, Chasing Agent Friday by Dorio, and we started off with And I Haven't Seen My Love in Quite a While by This Is Lorelei. Very fun set. I don't know about y'all, but that set got me kind of hyped up, because it was like all my favorites. And also, Chasing Agent Friday, I had to play, because today's kind of like Friday for me, because I don't have class tomorrow, so I'm like in the Friday mood, low-key. But yeah, I really especially enjoyed the Liz Phair and the Nada Surf. Some favorites, that Nada Surf song, oh my gosh, so good. And that's another one, like, I can't, like, really clearly remember, but I feel like my parents played that song for me when I was little, so I kind of have that, like, vague memory in my brain, but such a good one. And then, of course, Liz Phair. I was just talking to my dad about Liz Phair, and I can't remember why or what it was about, but I know she's on tour right now with Slater Kinney, and I just saw a video of them doing a cover of Connection by Elastica, and that was really, really huge for me, because I love all three, so I was like, oh my gosh. But yeah, how fun would it be to see Slater Kinney and, oh, okay, I think I know why I was talking to my dad about them, because they were in Minneapolis or St. Paul, like, last week or a few days ago. Bro, how fun would that have been? Oh my gosh. Well, anyways, hey, you win some, you lose some. But coming up next, we've got a little bit of a theme set, and guys, it's gonna be a fun one. The theme is philosophy, which I've done before, but last time I did specific philosophers, and this time I'm just doing like general philosophy, because a little bit of DJ Stereo Cat lore, I'm studying philosophy as well as something else, but philosophy is one of my disciplines, so hey, pretty cool, pretty fun. But anyways, we're gonna start off with one I'm very excited for, Ben Folds 5. That's right, here is Philosophy on Radio K, Real College Radio.

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1: So, you're a philosopher?
2: 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Yes. 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Yes. 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

0: a little unrational. 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
1: 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You just heard Boogie Down Productions with My Philosophy. Before that, we had Of Montreal with The Miniature Philosopher, The Shags with Philosophy of the World, and we started off with Ben Folds 5 with Philosophy. Can you guess what the theme to that set was? Philosophy. Yep. I very much enjoyed that. as a philosopher, kind of, I thought it was really fun, and also good variety. I feel like we got a little bit of everything in there. I don't think I've ever played Boogie Down Productions on the radio, which is crazy, because fun fact about me, I love Boogie Down Productions, and also that album, By All Means Necessary, such a banger. Perfect album, low-key. But yeah, I think that song is so awesome. But also, speaking of awesome, that Ben Folds 5 song, every time I hear it, I'm like, man, that song is perfect, probably. Like, some of the best piano my ears have ever heard, dare I say. And I actually own that album, that self-titled Ben Folds 5 album, on CD. Life is bless. I think I'm going to listen to it when I get home, because I totally forgot that I literally own that album, and it's so good. So I've kind of been on my Ben Folds 5 grind recently. If you've tuned in the past couple weeks, I've been playing, I think I played the song Kate last time, which is another banger, but you know, what can I say? Great band. Anywho, coming up next, we've got a really fun one. I got a request from some goats of mine for some Apples in Stereo, which is crazy. They read my mind, because I was gonna play Apples in Stereo anyway. So very excited for that. Then I also have some Sleeping in the Aviary and some other mystery music. So stay tuned for that. And we're gonna start off with the Apples in Stereo with Go, right here on Radio K. Real College Radio.

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You just heard Bikage by Descendants. Before that, we had Bohemian Like You by the Dandy Warhols, You and Me Ghost by Sleeping in the Aviary, and we started off with Go by the Apples in Stereo. Well, guys, it is almost 11, so almost time for me to bounce on out of here. Pass it over to DJ Mookie, who's next. Get excited. But before I go, got time for probably two or three more songs, because the ones I have planned are kind of short. We're gonna start off with some Yahweh Nailgun. Feel like I had to fit them in because they're on tour and they're gonna be in Minneapolis tonight, which is really exciting. Playing something off of their latest release, Magazine, which I love. I think it's such a banger. And then we've got a mystery song. Could be something from The Doors. Could be some Wham, actually, now that I'm looking. Maybe Wham. Oh, nope, actually, I'm just seeing this. I'm gonna play some Sweet. End off with some glammy stuff. Anyways, this has been DJ Stereo Cat here Thursdays, 9 to 11 a.m. if you're curious. But yeah, stay tuned. Here is Hips on a Wheel by Yahweh Nailgun on Radio K, Real College Radio.

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2: Hey, this your boy Soulja Boy shouting. I got a new dance for y'all. You gotta do the pull pally, then you take your arm and pull your trigger finger, you know what I'm saying?

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Radio K, Real College Radio. What you just heard was Elliot Smith with Punch and Judy. Before that was Soulja Boy with Let Me Get Him. Before that was Paul Spring with Freeze Tag. And before that was Charlie XCX with Everything Is Romantic. Bit of a eclectic set there. I decided to mix it up with a bunch of songs that I thought had no business going together. Because this morning for breakfast, I had a banh mi sandwich and a fried egg and a bowl of candy corn. And I thought, wow, this surely is a breakfast of all time. And so I thought, you know, might as well keep my first set of the day, much like breakfast is the first day of the meal, being a little bit crazy, a little bit random. So a bit of a crazy mix there, Soulja Boy into Elliot Smith. But this next set will be a little bit more low-key, a little bit more cohesive. Get your day started right. I'm not sure how long you in the audience have been awake for. I personally just woke up, you know, just an hour or two before the set started, but some of you may have been up for a long time. But for me, I'm starting my morning. And so we're going to start it with some Lilies with Can't Make Your Life Better here on Radio K, Real College Radio.

Radio K, Real College Radio. What you just heard was Can't Hardly Wait by The Replacements. Before that was Summertime by The Sundays. And at the top of the set was Can't Make Your Life Better by Lilies. I just now realized that two of those songs have can't in the name. I feel like that always happens to me. I always end up picking songs that have the exact same word in them. I wonder what the behind-the-scenes psychology behind that is. But what I will say is that those were all songs that I like to listen to while reading. And I started my day off today. I was on the bus, and I was reading the book, what was it? A Tree Grows in Brooklyn, if anyone out there has read that one. Great book, honestly. Wonderful book. But I was just peacefully reading my book while everyone was on their phones on the bus, as usual. And this random dude, like, I don't even remember what he said. He said something to me, but I was too dialed into my book. So if you ever got hecklers on the bus, elite strategy, just read a book. Because honestly, like, think about what that looks like to an outsider, you know. This guy all mad, full of rage, and then I'm just sitting here reading my book. Like, he just looks, and then I'm just sitting here reading my book. Like, he just looks a lot more mad than me. He looks a lot more chalant, if you will. And, you know, he's just got to get with the times, man. Got to start reading.

So yeah, reading, great way to start the day, great way to ignore the haters on the bus. And I'm gonna transition into some more, this is some more bus music, but I would say this is more wistfully looking out the window bus music. We got a new song in rotation here. We got One Big Quilt with Crop Rotation here on Radio K, Real College Radio.

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Radio K, Real College Radio. What you just heard was Mineral with Gloria. Before that was Braid with Milwaukee Skyrocket. Before that was Dinosaur Jr. with Everything All at Once. And before that was One Big Quilt with Crap Rotation. Honestly, I just love those songs so much. First semester, fall semester last year, Gloria. Oh, I'd listen to that song so much. Great walking music, great fall music, honestly. You know, it actually just became fall. Was that 3 days ago? I've never really believed in that, though, if I'm going to be honest. You know, the whole, the 21st of the month is the start of the season. I think as soon as it's September, it's fall. I don't care if the weather, because if you really think about it, the weather's always changing anyways, you know. It'll be October 13th, and you'll have a 90-degree day. So I think we should just move the start of each season to the start of each month. So September, what is that? For winter, then January, not December, March, and then June, and boom. That's how you got to get the seasons done. Don't worry about nothing. No 21st of the month. I think that's just keeping us waiting, honestly, you know. As soon as September starts, I'm like, I'm ready for it to be fall. But you can't say it's fall until it's the 21st of September. So really one of the most pressing issues of our time, if I'm going to be honest. And up next, we're going to hear some Alex G with Headlights here on Radio K. Real pressing radio.

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1: Radio K, real college radio. What you just heard was For Mosaic with 5 and 18. Before that was Aphex Twin with Xtal. Before that was Orchid with I Am Nietzsche. And before that was Alex G with Headlights. Now, that Aphex Twin right there, I remember just this summer I was out pet sitting for a friend. And I listened to the entirety of that album, Collected Works. And let me tell you, I was playing with the cat, you know, with a laser pointer, as you do. And I shined it on a mirror that was sort of above me. And obviously, you know, you look in a mirror and it's like, you know, a perfect reflection of what you're looking at. And you know that's how that works. But when I shine the laser through the mirror and, you know, you can just see the laser like go straight through, like that combined with the Aphex Twin, it really just made it feel like I was like entering a portal. Like I was like, I felt like I just discovered something crazy. Like I was like, oh my God, my friend's house has like a portal to another dimension in it. And I think that's exactly the intended effect of Aphex Twin. I think that is music to believe your friend has a portal in his house too. So next time you're at your friend's house listening to some Aphex Twin, which I know is a very common occurrence, I think probably I'd estimate 60% of the world population experiences this on a bi-weekly basis. But if that ever happens to you, just try to find the portals, because they're definitely going to be there. And up next, I have a little switch up. We're listening to Little Friend by Minor Threat here on Radio K, real college radio.

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Radio K, Real College Radio. What you just heard was Pale Fire with Sweet as a Yankee. Before that was Buzzcocks with Airwaves Dreams. Before that was The Circle Jerks with Golden Shower of Hits. Before that was Minor Threat with Little Friend. Bit of a punk set with a little switch up at the end. That Buzzcocks song, I actually never listened to that one before. I thought that was quite swell, quite swell. But yeah, not much to say about that set. A little, I was really honestly getting excited for this next set coming up, because if you aren't familiar with this fact, I am a b-boy as well. You may know it as breakdancing. And so I prepared a bit of music, not your typical breaking music, but some music that I like to listen to while I dance. And so that's what you're going to hear up next here on Radio K. You got Jay Dilla with Reckless Driving on Radio K. Real College Radio.

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1: Yeah.

Radio K, Real College Radio. What you just heard was Enchilada by Freddie Gibbs. Before that was Fair Chance by Thundercat. Before that was Moment in Time by The Far Side. And before that was J Dilla with Reckless Driving at the top of the set. Now, if you were there for the previous set, you heard me say that that was some music I like to listen to while breaking, as you may know it, breakdancing. And, you know, you'll find it's difficult to dance, to break, to any song. But it's especially difficult if there isn't, like, a strong drum beat behind it. And I feel I find myself frequently when dancing, just picking songs that I like that aren't particularly good for dancing. You know, they're either a little bit too slow, a little bit too, I guess, layered. There's a bit too much going on. But I feel like, honestly, I can really find the groove in anything. That sounds very dramatic. I can find the groove in anything, but really you can. And now that I'm thinking about it, you might have noticed if you listened to me at all last week, I'm quite a fan of dancing. I think it's pretty fun. I think I've talked about it in about 5 breaks in the past 2 weeks. So yeah, that's a set of just a wide variety of music that I like to break to. Working towards a windmill right now, if y'all are familiar with that move. So yeah, be sure to request a song if you know what a windmill. I'm sure there's probably about 100 of you out there that know what a windmill, and I'm sure at least a couple of you are doing it at this very moment. Anyways, moving on, we have up next, we got Pretty Sick with Hyper Independence here on Radio K, Real Breaking Radio.

Radio K. What you just heard was West Side Cowboy with Dobro. Before that was Daft Punk with One More Time. Before that was When the Dust Settles with Tails. And before that, at the top of the set, you heard Pretty Sick with Hyper Independence. Now, this is probably the last you're going to hear of me today. I know, so sad. I sure hope everyone listening right now does not miss me too much, because I will be back next week. But yeah, it's been a wonderful shift here with y'all tonight. We got a bit of an eclectic mix coming up next. I'll leave you with one more set of music before I head out, but I hope you're all having a wonderful night. That last set, quite wonderful. Decided to put some music in there that I haven't. I've really actually put a lot of music that I don't listen to much today. I'm really, I guess, branching out, but I'm sort of letting the tides of the radio world take me and just putting on whatever music I stumble upon. So I hope you discovered something new today. I hope that you will discover something new or hear something you love next set. And yeah, I'll leave you off with one more set of music. Up next, we got some George Clanton with Everything I Want. And everything I want today is that all of you listening right now have a wonderful day. So Everything I Want by George Clanton here on Radio K. Real. Everything. 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

Radio K, Real College Radio. That song you just heard was Los Twangueros by Ry Cooter and Manuel Galvan. Right before that was Of a Kind by We Are the Willows. Before that, we had Bajo la Lluvia by Los Pericos. And at the very beginning of this hour was Perfect Angels by Dorio. You're listening to Radio K. I am not your usual host during this time. I'm actually just subbing in. My name is DJ Jupiter, and I have an awesome lineup planned for you. I don't know what they usually play at this time, but it's going to be fun today and every other day. You should keep tuning in. Anyways, I am trying to play a bunch of international music because we have a lot in our library of just like music from random other countries, just like not American music, and I thought it would be kind of fun to play it all for you today. The song that you just heard was some Cuban music apparently, and yeah, there was a lot of percussion, there was guitar. I enjoyed it a lot. And then Los Pericos are from Argentina, so that's pretty cool too. Let me just put those CDs away for a second. So yeah, it's just gonna be like a lot of international music, but still variety to keep it interesting. You know what I mean? I can't be perfect here. I can't play all international music, and I can't play all international music that kind of like fits together. It's gonna be a variety, it's gonna be a toss-up, and it's gonna be really, really awesome. Up next is Chaosstadt. That's a German name that I don't know how to say. That's the title of the song by Narcos. I believe this is a brand new song, just been released. Yeah, it's gonna be great. 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

Radio K, Real College Radio. You've just heard Demo War by Orchestra Baobab. Right before that was Sound System Municipal by El Gran Silencio. Prior to that, Wings on Fire by Interpol. And at the beginning of those four songs was Chaos Thought by Narcos. This is a little bit of a world-traveling, a globe-trotting, if you will, 2 hours worth of music, because I'm taking you on a tour of the world. This is just like a normal variety shift, but I'm thinking it's always more fun when there's a theme. So I'm DJ Jupiter. You heard just a couple of bands. One was from Monterrey, Mexico. That was El Gran Silencio. And Narcos is German. Interpol, I'm actually not sure where they're from, but they have the name Interpol, which is like European, I think. I don't know much about like the police. And then Orchestra Baobab is, I mean, they're definitely from a place, obviously, because they exist, but yeah, actually it doesn't say. So maybe look it up if you're quite interested. Next up are a couple of, like, hopefully R&B songs. I've been promised that they're, like, R&B-esque. If they're not, it's not my fault. You know, like, just don't quote me on it, okay? I have, like, I'm not responsible for anything that happens here. Please enjoy For Heads Only by Cactus Fade on Radio K, Real College Radio.

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Radio K, Real College Radio. You've just heard Baba Lao by Angelique Kidjo. Right before that was Hot BB Apostle 2 by Erykah Badu and The Alchemist. Right before that, Paid Not Played by Buju Banton. And prior to that, Cactus Fade by Four Heads Only. Hey team. Oh my gosh, I have to stop saying that. One of my friends from class keeps quoting apparently Mark Zuckerberg by saying, "Hey team." I don't know where this actually comes from, and I honestly just like say "Hey team" to people because it's like sometimes it's better than saying like "Hey guys," you know what I mean? But yeah, and it like inspires a feeling of camaraderie, you know? But apparently Mark Zuckerberg said that a lot, and I don't know what to do with that sort of information. So do we think I should keep saying "Hey team," or like "Good work team," or is that too like corporate of me? I don't know. You come up with your own opinion, team. So team, this is the self-chosen like international middle of the week like variety time where I play music from other countries right now for you, my team. Yeah, I'm DJ Jupiter. I'm just filling in. I'm confusing myself, team. So yeah, I guess what better to do than just like listen to more music. I think that's a really good idea, and I can do that for you right now on Radio K, Real College Radio.

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Radio K, real college radio. You've just heard Lungs by Spaceport. Right before that was Nothing to Prove by Bea Badoubi and Hayley Williams. Right before that, The Beautiful Losers by Yasmin Hamdan. And prior to that, When It Rains / Click 3, or Click Cubed maybe, by Kope, from the album Papa My Buddha. Very interesting set of songs right there. It got a little more chill in this like four song set that split the hour. That's awesome. It's a chill 2 p.m. here at the radio station, wherever I am. And I'm hoping that it's a chill 2 p.m. for you too, wherever you are. I don't know where you are because that would be stalking. But yeah, I'm DJ Jupiter. I'm playing a bunch of international music for you today until like 3, I'm pretty sure. Yeah, it turns out that I actually don't know anything. I don't know who I am. I don't know where I am. They just kind of like put me in here and then they told me to start DJing and I said, okay, I can do that. And now I guess that's just my life, you know? Yeah. Well, I hope you're enjoying whatever it is that I'm doing. I don't know what it is, because the next song, I do know what that is. It's going to be called Tengo Un Trato by Mala Rodriguez, a Spanish singer. So I hope you enjoy. And if you have any information about like my identity or maybe like what this place is, like I heard someone say Minnesota, but I don't really know what that means. Yeah, maybe that's like the lake that we're next to. I don't know. Yeah. Enjoy the next song on Radio K, real college radio.

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Radio K, Real College Radio. That was Star by Pretty Sick. Right before that was Ayama by the Anambra Beats. Prior to that, If I Knew What I Know Now Remix by Kitty Craft. And at the beginning of those four songs was Tengo Un Trato by Mala Rodriguez. Pretty awesome set of songs, if I do say so myself. If I can say anything, this is the question. I don't know. What do you guys think? Anyways, I am really enjoying the fact that it is like fall now and it's beautiful outside, and like it's kind of chilly sometimes. It's like really chilly when I wake up at 7 a.m. and go to class, but then in the middle of the afternoon it's like you feel the warmth of the sun, and then it gets cold again, and then by the time I'm done with my like evening class it's like dark and sad outside, and it's only 6 p.m. but like it's only gonna get worse. But like for now it's beautiful in the middle of the day, and it's soon gonna be like so beautiful when all the trees are changing. Like I noticed when I was coming here that like a couple of the like trees on West Bank, their leaves are changing, they're turning yellow, they're starting to fall down. Oh my gosh, it's gonna be beautiful over here on West Bank when that actually happens. But why did I start talking about this, about fall? I don't know. I hope you also enjoy fall. It's one of the top seasons for me. I know that's not saying much considering there are only like four seasons, but like it's better than summer for sure. Anyways, yeah, I don't really have a way to tie this into the next song, so you're just gonna have to like trust me, there's a connection there. If you figure out what the connection is, email me and I'll say good job. So I will be impressed, because I didn't think there was one at all. Anyways, this is Round of Applause at the End of the World by Wild Pink on Radio K, Real College Radio.

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0: Radio K, Real College Radio. That song you just heard was GCL Game, All of Me by Joao Gilberto. Yeah, I got that. The previous one was Amanea by Jonkin Nabe and the Boo Boo Gang. Right before that was Ashes to Ashes by David Bowie. And at the very beginning of those four songs was Round of Applause at the End of the World by Wild Pink. That song and that album, Still Coming Down, I believe those are brand new, so go check them out if you're interested. And you may have noticed that I've been playing a lot of like songs that aren't in English, and this is because I decided to do an international, like, I don't know, set of songs. It turns out that I'm good at finding international songs, but I'm not good at breaking on the radio, so I guess we all have room for an improvement. Sure. Oh, and we have a special guest in the booth right now. This DJ is actually the host of the real international show. So if you've liked what I've been playing, but you want it to be like slightly better.
1: Yeah, I'm not going to lie. I've been kind of getting bodied. Like I was listening because I was doing some homework in a different room at the station. I was like, ooh, these are some like deep cuts. Like this is pretty solid. So I might have to defend my my spot.
0: It's becoming like a competition.
1: Dude, the whole world's a competition. Like there's only so much room on the airwaves, you know. We have to battle. That's what they don't tell you about Radio K. It's not a community at all. We're all in fierce competition with each other.
0: It's not the kind of what's it called? Like environment that you want to be in if you want like love and kindness. Like we're actually here for fierce
1: just jokes
0: competition.
1: Just jokes. We're about to have like a ton of volunteers start signing up, so just jokes.
0: No, it's actually like the Hunger Games here, you know.
1: It's war
0: just war, that's it. But yeah, so if you want to hear more international music, when should you tune in?
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0: Every other week except this week. So if you want to hear international music every other week except this week, yeah, Saturday, 11 a.m. to 1 p.m. I guess I'll just keep on playing some international music while we're at it, right? Up next is Cuerpo Sin Alma by El Guincho on Radio K. Real
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You're currently listening to I Want George Soros by French Teen Idol. Right before that was 10123 by Glam Toyota. Prior to that, Marlo First by Dottie Anderson. And at the beginning of these four songs was Cuerpo Sin Alma by El Guincho. You're listening to the international variety mix that I've just thrown together. I'm DJ Jupiter. I'm subbing in today for DJ Ladybug, I believe. And I've had a lot of fun playing international music for you guys. Up next is going to be a really awesome DJ who is going to... He's been working hard in here, putting together a really, really good set of songs for you. So please enjoy that. Please stick around even after I'm gone. I know you're going to miss me, but what are we going to do? You can listen to my normal shift Saturdays from 7 to 9 p.m. Where I just do this, but even better because it's like my normal shift. So yeah, we have a couple more songs for you before this hour is up and the next DJ takes over. So please enjoy. 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
0: College. Radio. You just heard My Sisters and Me by the Womack Sisters. That song was beautiful. I really like that one. I'm DJ Bruce Lee. I'm going to be taking over for the next 2 hours. Stay tuned. We're locked and loaded. I'm excited. Into the swing of things with the new semester starting up, back into classes. So this is less of a, you know, in the summer coming in here. I still love it, but kind of like a job. Now it's kind of like a respite. So it's a lot of fun. We're going to start out with I Have No Love for Men Like You with White Heat right here on Radio K. Real. 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

0: check me out. My name is Brack, and that's a fact. I got a mom and a dad, and they are out back. We sit by the pool, and we nibble on snacks. Then we eat a big lunch, and we all take naps.
1: Why'd the beat stop? Hey! I got a mask, too, so give me the mic!
2: You're no doom.
1: Come on, Danger Mouse, give me that beat. Turn the bed around. Love to hear percussion.
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1: Turn it upside down. Love to hear.
2: 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You ain't got it.
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You just heard Only Right by Papa Embe, local artist. Before that, The Mask by MF Doom and Danger Mouse featuring Ghostface Killah. Prior to that, Milwaukee Skyrocket by Braid. And kicking off the set, another local act, I Have No Love for Men Like You with White Heat. First half of that set, and then the three-fourths of that set, and then the fourth of that set didn't go together at all. I was thinking about mixing them up to try to convey what I was going for. Didn't happen. Whatever. That MF Doom song is off of a collab album he made with the producer Danger Mouse, and it has a ton of Adult Swim crossover stuff. It was back when Adult Swim was kind of a new thing, when they had like Space Ghost Coast to Coast and that sort of stuff on it. And it gets a little much on that album. But I do think, honestly, some of my favorite MF Doom lyrics, not to become a dork about it, some of my favorite lyrics by him are off of those kind of collab producer tapes he made kind of later in his career, post the Mad Villainy stuff and the food stuff. Regardless, we're going to totally change gears. We're going to get into some jangly, kind of sweet music, most likely. Maybe not. We'll see. We're going to start off with a song notable for being alphabetically the first Guided by Voices song, if you were to arrange them alphabetically. It's 14 Cheerleader Cold Front by Guided by Voices, right here on Radio K, Real College Radio.

Radio K. Real College Radio. You just heard Frank Zappa with Uncle Remus. That was a listener request. Thank you very much for sending that in. Before that, Hey Sarah, Is It Gonna Rain Forever? By This Is Lorelei. Prior to that, Marlow First by Dottie Anderson. And kicking off the set, 14 Cheerleader Cold Front by Guided by Voices. Not much to say. All pretty great songs. What I wanted to talk about, I was looking around the station when I got in here, and I noticed up on the side of a shelf, we had a proclamation, like a printout of a proclamation from the mayor of Minneapolis. It's back in 2012, so I believe it would have been R.T. Ryback. Basically, September 21st, 2012, I believe, was citywide Radio K Day. And we got the whole, like, whereas, therefore treatment. Bring that back. But I was trying to figure out who would have been mayor then. So I was looking at the Wikipedia for the list of mayors of Minneapolis. If you want to see some crazy facial hair, look at the run we went on from 4 to 7. So number 4, we got Eli B. Ames, first Democratic mayor of Minneapolis, who's got the chin beard, but it's like covering up his bottom lip. Like, it's trying to take the face over. After him, Eugene McLanahan Wilson, who's got a powerful Nietzsche-esque stash. Then George A. Brackett has like a real wizard look to him. And then Eugene McLanahan Wilson came back and then unseated George A. Brackett. So check out those pictures if you feel like it, because it's some crazy stuff. Oh, and our first one had some crazy sideburns. Dorlius Morrison. Yeah, tune in for my shows, man. I keep it educational. Surely nobody cares, so we're going to keep playing some music. This next set is going to be, I think we're going to get into some heavy stuff. Maybe a little bit cartoonishly so. We'll see. First song, Empath by Russian Circles, right here on Radio K, Real College Radio.

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Radio K. Let me see if this song's actually over. Oh, it's just like some metal banging down a hallway. I hate when we play a song digitally and it's got like a fake out ending like that. I think I'm being so good with my fade in. Hey, it's Radio K. Whatever. That was Herp Him by They Are Gutting a Body of Water. Before that, Eh by Death Grips. And kicking off the set, Empath by Russian Circles. I don't have much of a take. I feel like giving a Death Grips take in 2026, like, that's like having an opinion on, you know, the Magna Carta. You know, it's done and dusted. But I will say, I do like when Rye does the more reserved vocals like he does in that song. I think it sounds pretty sick. Anyways, we're going to keep it moving. Close to the top of the hour. But we have a whole other hour that I'm going to be on here. So stay excited. Stay frosty. We're going to get into a demo version, like an early version of June 2. June 2nd by Wednesday. It's off of a deluxe version of their album Bleeds. And that's going to be right here on Radio K. Real College Radio.

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Radio K. Real College Radio. You just heard the Stone Roses with She Bangs the Drums. Before that, Some Kind of Cadwallader by Algernon Cadwallader. Prior to that, S.E.G. by the Jazz June. And kicking off the set, June 2nd. Early version by Wednesday. It's a little past 4 o'clock. I got about an hour left on the air, but stick around after that. So many great DJs, so much great music. It's so beautiful. It's so beautiful. This next set, maybe I'm just in a sentimental mood, because this next set, we're going to play some, I guess, not quite oldies, but older than what I usually play. We're going to get into some King Crimson and some Rolling Stones. So stick around for all that. First up, I Talk to the Wind by King Crimson, right here on Radio K, Real College Radio.

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You just heard My Sisters and Me by the Womack Sisters. DJ on before me. DJ Jupiter, I believe. Sorry if I got that wrong. Played that song as the last song of her set, and I thought it was just absolutely lovely. Womack Sisters, very beautiful. Before that, Beast of Burden by the Rolling Stones, and kicking off the set, I Talk to the Wind by King Crimson. This next set is freeform. I get to play whatever. So we're going to go with Funeralopolis by Electric Wizard, as much of it as I'm going to be allowed to play. Then after that, maybe some Deerhoof, maybe some Dizzy Rascal. I don't know. We'll go all over the place. Stick around for it all. Funeralopolis, Electric Wizard, right here on Radio K, Real College Radio.

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You just heard Fresh Born by Deerhoof. Before that was In a Free Land by Husker Du. And kicking off the set was Funeralopolis by Electric Wizard. This is our first live studio audience broadcast. Everybody cheer again. That's awesome. Dude, this makes it way easier. I'm rolling. All right. Next up, Dance With Me, Dizzy Rascal. And then we'll have some replacements, some West Side Cowboy. Stick around for all that right here on Radio K, Real College Radio.

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You just heard Can't Hardly Wait by The Replacements. Before that, Paper Chains by West Side Cowboy. Prior to that, Biba Doobie with Memories. And kicking off the set, Dance With Me by Dizzy Rascal. My studio audience has unfortunately departed. It was fun while it lasted. It's probably going to be my last set of music, but don't touch that dial. The music will not stop. Radio K, now until forever. Next up, we're going to hear from Gawshock with Heat Lightning. But then, I don't know what I'll play in between, but I might end on some more MF Doom. We'll see. We'll see. First up, Gawshock, Heat Lightning. Right here on Radio K, real college radio.

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1: In the early 1900s, horses were crucial to the success of the American military and their forts. In 1921, a 10-year-old wagon horse named Whiskey was introduced to Fort Snelling. He was a restless horse, often overlooked because of his rebellious personality. But the newly Lieutenant William Hazelrigg began his 5-year stay at the fort and quickly became attached to Whiskey. In April 1926, the American Army sent Lieutenant Hazelrigg and his family on a 2-year stay to the Philippines. He insisted on taking Whiskey with him, but the officers refused. Army regulations said that a horse that goes to the Philippines cannot return to the U.S. In 1936, Whiskey was discharged from the Army at the age of 25 and returned to his old farm in the city. He passed in 1943 and was buried with full military honors. His grave has been moved many times, but on June 14, 2002, Whiskey was laid to a permanent rest in front of Fort Snelling's picnic area, close to where the horse stables he once roamed used to stand.
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Casper Sly Part 2, featuring the Platinum Band. This time I'm leaving early. Everyone's your friend when you do that.

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We ever imagine. Can't do no baggage. Shawty, she shell cracking. 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Good dash like cabin. Buzz bouncing. Yeah. Bass erupting and shaking surroundings. We got you. My niggas out you. My soul packed with so much. Finna go tackling.

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